on the Familiar Five. Yes, I'm ugly. 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Yes, I'm ugly. 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I can assure you.

I mean, I'm like your mistress, except you're not even married. 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

0: 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You got no books to read on your shelf, it's gonna give you some of that inside. The fact is sure.
1: 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Et das Feierauer.

I've been all around town, bass thudding, drown as these sounds come in. I've been on a high, low, free souls go only where the love is. 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

They ask about the Bible I was reading. Told them that the title was misleading. Labeled it Jerusalem, but really it's for cooking Middle East. And I could see the mind was changing with the seasons. Shaded for a reason.

0: I promise you got my word to put your body in position the way it deserves. It's a simple transaction when we break it down. 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
1: It could take a lifetime, it could take a lifetime. Hold your body, waste no, maybe we could waste time. 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

Krishnais Slow Pow Pai by Toxic of the No Bands. Yeah, welcome on board as Must Be John as the nice singer. Superstar. Ha! Ha! Gelöscht der Toxic City. Ha!

Jack Crooks, man Producer, Musiker Bonobo. Always on your side, ganz neu raus. Look at the nice thing from English and Jimmy T 3310.

0: French Kids, die vun der Nummer vun der Indieband Almost Monday, a fir drun d'Avalanche mam John Glassy, a Kadja Al-Hanafi fir Far Away. An a gëtt et lot Band Loverground, mat hirem neien Titel So Good an dem 7. Neuigkeeten.
1: But I was gonna, like, talk about the song. I was just gonna say, oh,

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Salvaloe seit Tok City op d'ton vum 11,7 Donnerschte Joven 24. 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

Rhapsody is prescribed as the new release in the month. Yeah, baby, look at the Shire, so it's the new single, now it has Bonfire Song. Here we go.

In some ancient graveyard where holly still thrives, we'll hunt down the dead with kitchen knives. We'll cut down the bindweed with sickles and scythes, tear out the ivy that coils and winds. In them, their woods, there's some

graveyard where nothing survives. We'll hunt down the dead till there's none left alive. We'll cut down the ivy and the bindweed that crawls, entangles and tears at the old rabbi walls.

Sometimes my mind drops me back in our room. I stand and look around the cushions, the grey ground.